wanna have me in stripes like Dennis the Menace. 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I'm down as fuck and I'm full of head. You gets no love and I thought you knew it. Fool, you know how

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You're my angel at the end of the rainbow, where everybody's falling in love and says yes to every conversation, to go as low as we can go. Oh, how to be the one that you love and enjoy it one last time before we say goodbye. 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

0: 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You're the reason I'm traveling on. But don't think twice, it's all right.
1: 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Bob Dylan aus 1963.
0: Ain't it ain't no use in the turning on your light, babe. The light I never knowed. Ain't it ain't no use in turning on your light, babe. I'm on the dark side of the road.

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And it ain't no use in calling out my name, gal. I can't hear you anymore.

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I ain't saying you treated me unkind. You could have done better, but I don't mind. You just kind of wasted my precious time.

There's been no Bleacher show before. Who's first time tonight? The origin of this band lies in one sound you've been hearing all night. It's that sound. Do you hear that low sound? Do you hear that low sound that feels like it's hugging you? If you take it away, you got so much anxiety flying through the air, all the thoughts. You put it back in, you're fucking glued together. Do you feel that? There have been times in my life when there's no sound calling me. It's gone. I feel nothing but anxiety. I don't know what the fuck I'm doing. And every once in a while, you hear it coming from the distance. Heaven filled it in. You hear it in the distance. You hear it in the distance. Then it gets louder, and you know what the fuck you're doing again because it's holding you. Do you feel that? You ever be at a point in your life where shit's going good, but you're not happy, and you feel really guilty about it? I had that going on. I have a lot of silence in my life. Bring back silence. And I was staying in hotel rooms, and I was doing shit I didn't really want to do, and I started listening to some records that were really inspiring me, and I noticed this low, humming sound that glued everything together. I loved it because there was a lot of sadness in it, so it wasn't apologizing for any sadness, but there was also this like shit ton of hope kind of thing pushing you forward, and I loved that, and I searched it, and it was a Juno 6 keyboard, and I bought it on eBay, and it came to my house, plugged in my headphones, and this is what I heard. And then I started fucking around. I thought, there's that low hum. Started playing melodies on top of it. The first thing I played for this band, I know it was going to be this band. It was this melody. Play it.

And it's the story of the start of this band, that low note in my headphones, right? Wondering, holy shit, maybe one day we could play the Bowery Ballroom. Maybe one day we could play the Mercury Lounge. Maybe one day we'll play Webster Hall. Only dreaming about nights like tonight at Radio City. And I heard that low sound, right? And then the band started to become a band. We found these band members and we started playing and we found an audience of people who, for some fucking reason, wanted to celebrate grief with peppy tunes. Thank you for being here. For some reason, we were glued together by that low, humming sadness mixed with complete unearned hope. It glues us the fuck together. And when we did it in the small rooms and the bigger rooms all the way up tonight, I fucking feel like I know every one of you, and I thank you for being here. It means the world. And there's a lot of shit to worry about, but I come to Bleacher shows and play them because when I'm up here, I don't fucking feel anything else because I'm celebrating a certain kind of grief. I think you guys are here for the same reason. So let's do that.

A vagrant who's been robbed, rich man's servant on her knees. Welcome to these streets, missed opportunities. Pass with every day, the pleasure of what might have been is treasure that remains. I want your dreams.